be lethargic. I knew we'd need a heartbreak just to get his life started. Cause love to me is sacred. I don't hate you, I just hate that you made it. When hatred comes young, kiss the tongue to your faded smiles to a glass, one soft, how we traded, huh? Tell me love's worn off, well I've just begun. See, I've had relationships, but they were just for fun.

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I got dreams. 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I got dreams. 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
1: 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Something left unsaid.

what's a lifetime of achievement? If I pushed you to the edge, but you were too polite to leave me. Do you miss the rogue who coaxed you into paradise and left you there?